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Oh,

0: máximo respeito, Legião Urbana.
1: Gazista.
2: You can't touch this. You can't touch this. You can't touch this.